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This is the billing office for Tri-City Medical Center, calling for Jason Ross. If you are Jason Ross, press 1 now. If Jason is not available, press 2.

0: Maybe I just wasn't meant to have children.
1: Don't say that. Of course you were meant to have children.
0: But how can I go about being a father when I had no father to show me?
1: Just calm the child.
0: Just calm the child.
1: Look, tell him the story of how it all happened. Be father and mother, you'll know what to do.
0: Alone.

0: Once upon a time, in a far-off kingdom, there lay a small village at the edge of the woods.
1: Careful the things you say.
0: And in this village,
1: children will listen.
0: There lived a young maiden.
1: Careful the things
0: you do. A carefree young lad.
1: Children will see.
0: And a childless baker.
1: And love.
0: With his wife.

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1: 你说我是白色的，不要总以为。
0: 大家好，我是管庆，现在是早上10点钟。

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肯说再见，我不敢想明天。有人说是告别，天上就会有颗星。有。

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chapter 36, in which a sailor returns and we say goodbye for now. The sun didn't move that afternoon. It stayed at 2 o'clock, flew in on a late summer's breeze, and landed on his right cheek as the rail cut through the waves like tourists at the gates of Disneyland. The harbor sang. Of course, no one else on deck could hear it, but he could, loud and clear. It was a hymn. And though he'd never heard it before, he knew it by heart. Every word and every note. He closed his eyes to listen and pictured the trail to Nana's house. The porch swing, the pictures of Pauline in the hall, the stairs, and the lilies on the nightstand. If she was still alive, and if he'd get to see that porch again, he promised himself to at least reconsider suicide. For the obvious reason, he'd die with his heart at ease. When the skyline had climbed so far up the horizon that he could smell the hot dogs on Timber Street, he glanced back at the ocean. And of course, it stared right back at him. He tightened his scarf, took off his hat, and held it against his chest. After all, it wasn't a goodbye. More of a, this is the last time we'll dance this way kind of thing. Bells started ringing. The three great towers of the city all told him that it was time to get ready. We're early, said Mr. Brigham. Or not, he whispered to himself. The light laid quietly against every house and building, and an adventurous feeling of leaving and searching hit him right in the bowels, a thing he always felt when something great was about to end. He focused his eyes on the clocks. The hymn grew stronger, and as the boat slowly entered the dock, he thought, it's over.

现在是晚上八点钟，我是李英宏 ，A.K.A. 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